thank you for your healing power. We thank you for your healing presence. We lift you up in this place. Nous exaltons.

person. 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As long as the wrong person is around, there's no room for the right person.

boyfriend, your girlfriend, your fiance, your mari, your madam, you. Et puis ça fait ça. Il dit, for my mouth has commanded it when Paris. Et puis il dit,

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1: Yo kapab chita.
0: You are God all by yourself.
1: You are God.

0: When you ask,
1: Adapt.
0: When you have a resident mentality,
1: you
0: have to understand how the country functions.
1: He
0: told the Jews, when you learn the country, you get to Babylon. Look at the customs, how they function.
1: You can't come in Haiti, you can't camp there, you can't come in pipi.
0: In Haiti, you may have to use the restroom. Maybe your bladder is
1: hurting.
0: And you find a corner and handle your business. In the U.S., we don't do that here. You cannot use the restroom in the streets here. You can get a ticket, and if you're aggressive, you can go to prison. You can't just litter in the country.
1: When
0: you live in the country, learn how it functions.
1: And
0: Haiti, you jaywalk however you want. You cross the street. In the U.S., they don't do that here. They have a light.
1: When you see a little man lights up, he goes like this, that means stop.
0: You can't just walk and jaywalk on the street here. Look at your neighbor
1: and
0: say, adapt.
1: The Lord said
0: you're in Babylon, adapt. You learn how the country functions. At home, when we speak loudly. You could be standing near and hang your clothes, your underwear.
1: Est-ce que m'a prêché pour un moment?
0: Can I preach for a moment?

0: truly
1: my posse.
0: I will fly.
1: Let them all out your glory.
0: Lift your hands, say glory.
1: G-Glory.
0: Say glory, glory.
1: G-Glory.
0: Say glory.
1: G-Glory.
0: Say glory.
1: Chachez-toi, mon barman, dis
0: bash bash. Three people, give him a high five.
1: Y'a 2024, nous pas demander, n'a commandé.
0: Say 2024, we're not asking, we're commanding.
1: Nous pas demander, n'a commandé.
0: We're not asking, we're commanding. We're not asking, we're commanding. We're not asking, we're commanding. The Lord says, take to that mountain. If you say to that mountain,
1: you've
0: been praying

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1: Shot your club with my papa.
0: 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My deliverance time is coming. 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
1: 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Tonight you finish singing the song. I want you to sow into this song. Sow into your new season.
0: Au nom de Jésus de Nazareth.
1: In the name of Jesus of Nazareth.

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1: Season of favor.
0: Aux saisons de paix.
1: Season of peace.
0: Aux saisons de prospérité.
1: Season of prosperity.
0: Dans tout domaine de la vie.
1: Every area of your life.
0: Au nom de Jésus.
1: In the name of Jesus of Nazareth.
0: Au nom de Jésus de Nazareth.
1: In the name of Jesus of Nazareth.
0: Allez en paix, bon Dieu béni.
1: Go in peace. The Lord bless you.
0: Attends-nous demain si Dieu veut.
1: We'll see you guys tomorrow night.
0: Amen.
1: Amen.